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3: Sonia Lambton's Big Country Weather.
4: A mix of sun and clouds today with a high of 24. Tonight, mainly cloudy with a low of 14 and a chance for showers. Monday, periods of rain expected with a high of 21, falling to a cloudy low of 14 in the evening. Tuesday, a mix of sun and cloud with a high of 22, going down to a cloudy low of 13 overnight.
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8: Sarnia Lambton's big country weather.
9: A mix of sun and clouds today with a high of 24. Tonight, mainly cloudy with a low of 14 and a chance for showers. Monday, periods of rain expected with a high of 21, falling to a cloudy low of 14 in the evening. Tuesday, a mix of sun and cloud with a high of 22, going down to a cloudy low of 13 overnight.
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1: Did you ever get your head stuck somewhere when you were a kid? In between the bars of a fence or the banisters on the stairs? It's a common enough experience for it to have become a TV trope. One of the earlier on-screen portrayals of it aired back in 1959. I saw it on a rerun. On an episode of Leave It to Beaver. It's Saturday, and Beaver, a third grade boy, is at the park hunting for four-leaf clovers, as you do when you're a third grader in 1959, apparently. And Beaver, having spotted a coveted clover over yonder, sticks his head through the fence, the bars of an iron fence. But, aw, shucks, he gets his head stuck. Now, when the townspeople walk by, he keeps crouching low and looks down so they won't see him. And you're wondering, why isn't Beaver asking anyone for help? Well, it's a long story. On Friday, see, at the end of the school day after everyone had gone home, Beaver had accidentally gotten himself locked inside the school, and his family didn't know where he had gone, and it was getting dark out, and Beaver didn't want to get stuck there all weekend, so he pulls the fire alarm. The upshot of it was that he got to ride home in a fire truck, but when he got home, Dad gave him a stern talking to. Beaver, you upset and worried your mother, didn't you? Yes, sir. You cost the city a considerable sum of money. Did you even think about the danger to those men on the fire truck? No, sir. And you succeeded in making yourself a most conspicuous young man, didn't you? I guess so, sir. So Dad told Beaver to think next time, before he caused so much trouble and embarrassment. Now, later, Beaver had to ask his older brother, Wally, "Wally, what does conspicuous mean?" And Wally had explained. You remember how last summer out at the lake, when Larry was out swimming and he lost his swim trunks, and his dad had to go out there with a towel and fetch him from the lake, and everyone was laughing at him? That's conspicuous. They made fun of him for weeks. And so that's why, on the very next day, when Beaver gets his head stuck in the fence, he tries to hide in plain sight, because he's too ashamed and embarrassed to ask for help. After about an hour of this, his brother Wally comes looking for him. He tried pushing and pulling Beaver's head through the bars to no avail. And so he tells Beaver that he's gonna have to go get Dad. "Don't get Dad," Beaver pleads. "He'll say, I'm making a fuss and being conspicuous again." Wally says that maybe he can call the fire department then, because they got all kinds of saws and torches and junk like that to help get guys out of stuff like this. Beaver says, "Not the fire department. They're the ones I got conspicuous with before." Then Beaver gets an idea. "Maybe if I starve and got thin, then I could get out." "Nah, that's no good," Wally says. "Your head's the one thing on you that doesn't starve." Now, maybe you never got your head stuck in a fence, but you know what it's like to feel stuck. Emotionally, personally, professionally, like you're not going anywhere. Like you're not making any progress, not advancing. And there's nothing you can do about it. And even if you're not feeling stuck, you can bet that there are people close to you who are stuck. And they're just trying to be inconspicuous about it. Because everyone's got problems. Stuck is a way to describe depression. Researchers estimate that about 1 in every 15 people experience depression each year. And 1 in every 6 have it sometime in their lifetimes. Even children can have depression. Depression is more than feeling sad. Everyone is sad sometimes, but depression is deeper. Depression is when you feel sad or hopeless or anxious nearly every day, for most of the day. Or when activities that you used to enjoy don't interest you or give you much pleasure.

0: more. Or you notice a major change in your appetite, or you feel tired nearly every day. You feel worthless. You have trouble thinking and concentrating, or you keep having thoughts of death or suicide because you feel like you're stuck. If you have depression, or you know someone who does, the first thing to know is that you're not alone. The term depression might be newer, but it was here long ago. In earlier times, people used to call it melancholy or melancholia. It's something that people in this broken world have always struggled with. So you're not alone. And sometimes it's okay to be conspicuous. It's okay to ask for help. And there is help. You have people who care about you. And most importantly, you have a creator. The God who made you loves you. He sent me to tell you that. Now, how we got to be stuck in this broken world is a long story. It's not all our fault, but we do all share some of the blame. None of us is innocent. The root of it is that all of us, emotionally stuck or not, we try to hide from God in plain sight. We try to live for ourselves rather than for God and for our neighbors. But God, in His love, sends His word to get us unstuck from ourselves. The Bible gives the account of it. God started with a man named Abraham and his wife Sarah and their family. God sent them a word of hope. Call upon me in the day of trouble, and I will deliver you. God called Abraham's family to trust him and to be a most conspicuous word of hope from him for everyone. But even after they heard God's word, Abraham's family still got stuck on themselves. So God sent his word some more through the voice of the prophets. But even those guys, they sometimes got stuck. This was the case for the prophet Elijah. The account of it comes from the Bible's Old Testament, from the book of 1 Kings. Now earlier, Elijah had been a huge success. He was at the pinnacle of his career. People respected him. They listened to him. They turned back to God in droves because of the word Elijah spoke to them. But all it took was one critic to send him into a tailspin. Granted, she was a very powerful critic. Jezebel was her name, the evil queen who bowed down to the idol, the false god, Baal. And she had threatened to kill Elijah. And all these dark emotions came crashing down on him. And for about 6 weeks or maybe longer, he was down in an emotional pit. And he was certain he'd never get out of it. But God stuck with him. And the way God met Elijah in his depression offers hope for us. Whether you're in a rut or you're trying to walk with someone who is, listen to how it happened, as recorded in 1 Kings chapter 19. So Elijah went a day's journey into the wilderness, and he came to a juniper tree and sat under it. And he asked that he might die. He said, "Oh Lord, I have had enough. Take my life away from me, because I am no better than my fathers." Then he lay down and fell asleep under the tree. But look, an angel appeared and touched him and said to him, "Arise and eat." Elijah looked around and look, near his head, he saw a cake of bread baked over hot coals and a jar of water. And he ate some and drank and went back to sleep. And the angel of the Lord came back a second time and touched him and said, "Arise and eat, because the journey is too great for you." So he got up and ate and drank. And in the strength of that food, he went. He walked 40 days and 40 nights all the way to the mountain of God, to Mount Horeb, where God had met with Moses in the burning bush, where God had given his people Israel his covenant, his commands, and his promises. Elijah walked to that mountain, and there he found a cave and spent the night there. And look, the word of the Lord came to Elijah and spoke to him. "What are you here for, Elijah?" Elijah answered, "I have been very zealous for the Lord God Almighty, because the children of Israel have rejected your covenant. Your altars, they have torn them down. Your prophets, they have killed with the sword, and I am the only one left. And now they're trying to kill me too." Then God said, "Come out and stand on the mountain before the Lord. And look, the Lord was passing by. A wind, a great and mighty wind, tore through the mountains and broke the rocks to pieces before the Lord. But the Lord was not in the wind. And after the wind, an earthquake. But the Lord was not in the earthquake. And after the earthquake, a fire. But the Lord was not in the fire. And after the fire, a voice, a gentle whisper. And it happened when Elijah heard it, he covered his face in his cloak. And he went out and he stood in the mouth of the cave. And look, a voice said to him, 'What are you here for, Elijah?' And he said, 'I have been very zealous for the Lord God Almighty, because the children of Israel have rejected your covenant. Your altars, they have torn down. Your prophets, they have killed with the sword. And I am the only one left. And now they're trying to kill me too.' And the Lord said to him, 'Go back the way you came, through the wilderness of Damascus, and there anoint Hazael to be king over Syria, and anoint Jehu son of Nimshi to be king over Israel, and anoint Elijah son of Shaphat to be prophet in your place. And it will be that whoever escapes the sword of Hazael, Jehu will put to death. And whoever escapes the sword of Jehu, Elisha will put to death. But I have reserved in Israel 7,000 people, all whose knees have not bowed down to Baal, the idol, all whose mouths have not kissed him.' So Elijah went on from there, and he found Elisha, the prophet who would carry on the work after him. Elisha became his apprentice. And God would continue to do his quiet and steady work, bringing judgment on sin and bringing hope for sinners. And Elijah knew that he was not alone. God helped Elijah. God sent his word. And that's how God helps you. He didn't just send another prophet. God's word himself came. He was born a man in the family of Abraham. He took the name Jesus. At first, his work was only a quiet whisper, but Jesus would make himself the most conspicuous of all. For me, for you, to turn us out of ourselves, to turn us back to God. They persecuted him for it, just like they did to Elijah. They didn't just try to take his life, though. They did it. People stuck on themselves, just like us, stuck Jesus on a cross. Jesus, let us make him a public embarrassment. And he rose from the dead because God refuses to leave us alone. God sticks with us. And for the last 70-some generations, Jesus has been conspicuously sending out his followers to speak God's word for others so that they would know that they're not alone. That's why we do this program. We conspicuously offer Jesus to help a world get unstuck again. You can share in this word. You can receive God's word and be a word of hope from God for others when they're stuck. Now, we can't do everything God did for Elijah, like sending gale force winds and an earthquake and a fire before he met him in a gentle whisper that can't be ignored. But notice how the Lord started with something a little less conspicuous, something we could follow. He gives Elijah a snack. Now, granted, this is some special kind of snack since it sustained Elijah for a 40-day trek through the wilderness, but it was physical food nonetheless. You see, God knows we are physical beings who need physical sustenance. Sometimes depression is tied to the basic needs of the body, and God works through physical means to help, which may include a prescribed medication, a change in diet, some exercise, some rest, or sometimes just a grilled cheese sandwich is enough to change the mood. We are more than our bodies, though. We are relational beings, created to relate with God and with others, and depression is often tied to relational needs. See, God didn't just sustain Elijah with a snack. He also gives him a spacious relationship. God makes space for him, a safe space. When Elijah got to the mountain, two times God asked a question, a concern question, a curious question. What are you here for, Elijah? Or what brought you here? It's an open-ended question, an inviting question. God calls Elijah by name and makes space for him. Now, both times, God got the same answer from Elijah. The mighty prophet is stuck on a melancholy loop. Even after 6 weeks, he's still in a rut. And God gives his servants space to be sad. But even more than a snack and a spacious relationship with God, Elijah gets a role in the saga of God. What are you here for, Elijah? The question recalls a saga, a journey, a kingdom to come, a new creation on the way. This mountain, Mount Horeb, also called Mount Sinai, it's where, hundreds of years before, the word of the Lord came to Moses, another guy who sometimes got stuck in a rut. But God used Moses mightily to speak the word to God's people stuck in slavery in Egypt. He brought them out by a mighty word and led them to this very mountain. That's what this place is, where God made a covenant with them. God gave them his word, his commands, his promises. God married himself to these people so that through them, God would keep his promise for all people to never leave us alone. God kept his promise in Jesus. Jesus, God's word, came in a body like ours to share the sadness that was ours, to be stuck in death that is ours, so that in his resurrection, we could be his. God is committed to you for the long haul. God will get you there with physical sustenance, a spacious relationship and resurrection from the dead. God will sustain you in this saga that stretches into eternity because this journey is too great for you on your own. But not for you in Jesus. So go to him when you're in trouble. Pull that prayer alarm all day long. Make yourself as conspicuous with Jesus as you need. Because he is not embarrassed of you, not in the least. It is his joy, in fact, to be stuck with you. In that episode of Leave It to Beaver, when Beaver got his head stuck in the fence, Wally, his older brother, did eventually go get their dad. Mom came too. And of course, they got Beaver unstuck. And as they're heading home for some grilled cheese sandwiches, Beaver tells his dad that he's sorry. Dad says, "Huh? Oh, Beaver, I'm sorry. Well, I should never say anything to you that would make you afraid to come to me when you're in trouble." Beaver says, "Gee, Dad, you mean you don't mind me getting in messes like this?" Dad says, "Well, I don't want you getting into trouble, but when you do, I want you to feel that we're your first ones to come to." And the Beaver says, "Gee, that's neat. 'Cause when I'm growing up, well, I'd be using you for a lot of stuff like this." And in that manner of spacious relationship with God, how about we use what he gives us to make ourselves conspicuous and pray? Join me in this prayer from the Bible's book of Lamentations. "I called on your name, O Lord. From the depths of the pit, you heard my plea. Do not close your ear to my cry for help. You came near when I called you. You said, 'Do not be afraid.' You have taken up my cause, O Lord. You have redeemed my life. Through Jesus Christ, your Son, your Word, who lives and reigns with you in the Holy Spirit, one God now and forever. Amen."
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0: Thank you, Mark. Today, I am visiting with Chris Mackey. He's our co-worker here at Lutheran Hour Ministries. He serves as content manager for U.S. Ministries. Thanks for joining us again, Chris.
2: Hi, Mike.
0: So we spoke together last week briefly about this Journey Through series that we're in. Journey Through Anxiety was last week. Journey Through Depression is this week. Next week, we're going to talk about Journey Through Ambition and how we go through these things as Christians. So tell us real quickly again about these other resources from Lutheran Hour Ministries that complement with this sermon series.
2: Yeah, we have a Project Connect booklet ministry that are printed booklets, easy to carry, that you can put in your pocket, and also the church's display. We have LHM Learn courses, online courses that have similar content but are in digital form, and you can watch it on your phone or your computer. And we also have Nurturing Your Faith studies. This is a series of studies that we put out each year. Each have four parts that are both published in the Lutheran Layman Quarterly and available online.
0: All right, so we're just adding to a library. That's and right. These are all free, and people can use them as they see fit.
2: Yep.
0: So let's talk in more detail about those video-based Bible studies. Let's say I wanted to lead a four-part Bible study with a small group at my church or with some neighbors or friends. How would you coach me on how to use these resources? It's like starting, where do I get them?
2: They're available both online and through the Lutheran Layman. They're published in the Lutheran Layman each quarter. And so they're just a published Bible study on paper that mm-hmm. you can use and share. But they're also online. The actual study is in digital form in a PDF. And so you can download those and share them with friends, lhm.org.
0: All right. So then I found them. I've got the PDFs downloaded. I've got access to the videos. How would I go about using these to lead a study?
2: They're short enough where you could gather as a group and read the study together. It might take about 10 or 15 minutes. They have reflection questions throughout the study. You could stop and reflect together as a group. And then there's a video portion that is not essential. It's kind of a supplement to the study. For this series, our interviews with Dr. Rick Mars, who is an amazing resource. And also, if you're a study leader, you could, each person can access the studies beforehand and read through it and be familiar with the content. So you could jump right into the reflection questions as a group as well.
0: All right. Thanks for joining us, Chris.
2: All right, Mike. That was fun. Thanks.

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2: With an update from sarnianewstoday.ca, I'm Jess Monday. An annual Father's Day tradition continues today in Brights Grove. It's the Huron House Boys Home Run, Walk, and Bike. Executive Director Mike McGill says it's great to see the community come out and show their support.
3: This event really shows how great the community comes together for us, more specifically for the youth. Like, it really shows that people have their backs. So I think, again, the funds are always nice, but it is also about the community support, right?
2: All routes begin and end at Mike Weir Park starting at 8 a.m., followed by a pancake breakfast. The arrival of summer means looking forward to camping trips, evenings at the cottage, and Canada Day celebrations. But a mosquito expert says the season could come with more buzzing pests than usual. Entomologist Taz Stewart says while products such as citronella candles and thermocell devices may help in calm conditions, their effectiveness drops considerably when wind becomes a factor.
4: If it's windy, they're not going to do anything for you. If it's not windy, they actually do repel to a point. I'm not going to say, hey, don't use them. But yeah, if it's windy or if you can put them in a corner and you're out of the wind, it will help.
2: Stewart says West Nile virus remains the primary mosquito-borne disease concern in Canada, making prevention important even when mosquito numbers appear manageable. At the FIFA World Cup, the Netherlands beat Sweden 5-1, and Germany came out on top against the Ivory Coast 2-1. In Major League Baseball, the Tigers beat the Chicago White Sox 4-1, and the Blue Jays won 8-6 against the Cubs. In the CFL, Toronto beat Ottawa 44-24, and Edmonton beat Montreal 32-29 in overtime. A mix of sun and clouds today with a high of 24. Tonight, mainly cloudy with a low of 14 with a chance for showers. Monday, periods of rain is expected with a high of 21 going down to a cloudy low of 14 in the evening. Tuesday, a mix of sun and clouds with a high of 22 falling to a cloudy low of 13 overnight. It's currently 13 Celsius, 55 Fahrenheit. I'm Jess Monday.
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6: 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Well, let's kick off this week's show with a belated birthday wish to my very good friend Cammie, who celebrated her birthday back on June 18th. I hope you had a great birthday. Now, friends and neighbors, I have said on this show many times that country music has a lot to do with family. Well, a very good friend of this show and my band and fellow friend in shenanigans, Brad Moore's grandma, Grace McLaughlin, recently passed. Now, Brad was telling me that his grandpa, Keith, who has also sadly passed, used to play guitar. And the one song that the family remembers Grandpa Keith playing was Tiger by the Tail. So as this is Father's Day weekend, I can't think of a better song to start this week's show off with than Buck Owens' version of Tiger by the Tail. And then I think it's only fitting that we should play Together Again. I'm pretty sure Grace and Keith are singing Together Again. Here's Buck Owens with Tiger by the Tail and Together Again.
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I am your host, Scott Maneri. Thanks for tuning in. Well, the first song that we're going to play for you in this segment was written and first released by John Hartford. Now, Hartford would say that he was inspired to write this song after watching the movie Dr. Zhivago. Well, Glen Campbell would hear Hartford's version of this song, and he would record his own version of Gentle on My Mind on June 19th in 1967. Now, Capitol Records would release it, and even though the song would peak at the number 30 spot on the charts, it would go on to win 4 Grammys. Yep. Now, the second song that we're going to play for you in this segment was written by Michael Huffman, and Conway Twitty would record it and release it as the lead-off single from his 43rd studio album titled Mr. T. And no, not the guy from the A-Team. Well, this song, sorry, I'll get serious. This song would become Conway's 26th number one hit on the Billboard charts. And even though it would only hold the top spot for 1 week, it would remain on the charts for 10 weeks. And that song is Tight Fitting Jeans. Here's Glen Campbell with Gentle on My Mind and Conway Twitty with Tight Fitting Jeans.

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13: Damage is estimated at $650,000 in a house fire in Brook Alvinston. Over 130 pounds of cocaine was seized at the Blue Water Bridge. Human remains were found during construction on Lakeshore Road in Sarnia, and Ribfest kicked off at Centennial Park.
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15: On June 19th of the year 1999, George Strait was at the number one spot on the Billboard charts with his 35th number one hit single. Now, the song was written by Dana Hunt Black, and Kent Robbins. And it would be released as the second single from George's 19th studio album, Always Never the Same. The song, write this down, would not only top the country charts, but it would also be a crossover hit, peaking at the number 27 spot on the pop charts as well. So let's play that song for you this morning. Now, here at 9 Hours North of Nashville, we like to keep you up to date on current events, so we felt it was important that we let you know that it was on June 16th of the year 1881 that Marie Laveau would pass away in New Orleans. And that should let you know just how far behind we are here at 9 Hours North of Nashville. Okay, now for those of you wondering who Marie Laveau was, well, she was a voodoo witch from New Orleans. And without her, we wouldn't have Bobby Bear's only number one hit on the charts back in 1973. The song Marie Laveau was actually written by Shel Silverstein and Baxter Taylor. And it was first recorded by Dr. Hook and the Medicine Show in 1971. And like I said, Bobby's version would be his 34th single on the charts and his only number one hit of his career. Neat, eh? Well, here is George Strait with Write This Down and Bobby Bear with Marie Laveau.

most famous of all the voodoo queens that ever existed is Marie Laveau down in Louisiana. A lot of weird, ungodly tales about Marie. She's supposed to have a lot of magic potions.

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Then Marie started mumbling, her fangs started gnashing, her body started trembling, and her eyes started flashing, and she went, yeah.

Well, let's all wish a happy heavenly birthday to Ben Peters, who would have turned 93 years old on June 20th. Now, for those of you wondering who Ben Peters was, well, Ben was born in Hattiesburg, Mississippi, and he would be inducted into the Nashville Songwriters Hall of Fame in 1980. Sadly, he would pass away on May 25th of the year 2005. But over the course of his amazing songwriting career, he would write songs like Kenny Rogers' Daytime Friends, Johnny Rodriguez's Love Put a Song in My Heart. And folks, Charlie Pride would record 68 songs that Ben Peters wrote, with six of those being number one hits, like this song. Here's Charlie Pride with Kissin' Angel Good Morning, written by the late, great Ben Peters.

I hope life treats you kind, and I hope that you have all that you ever dreamed of, and I wish you joy and happiness.

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10: Well, folks, it would be on June 16th of the year 2003 that VH1 would debut their quote-unquote 100 best songs of the last 25 years. Now, Whitney Houston's version of the Dolly Parton song, I Will Always Love You, ranked number one. But closer to home, Shania Twain's song, You're Still the One, would be ranked at number 47. So let's play that one for you this morning. Here's Canada's own Miss Shania with You're Still the One.

Well, friends and neighbors, it's looking like we've got time for a couple more songs before we need to take a quick commercial break here on 9 hours north of Nashville on Sarnie Lempton's Big Country 103.9. Now, to take us to the break, we're going to play a song by Dan Tominski and wish him a happy belated 59th birthday. You see, Dan was born in Rutland, Vermont, and he was, of course, a member of Alison Krauss's band. But actually, Dan is probably best known for playing and singing the lead vocals as a member of the fictitious band Soggy Bottom Boys and their great, great version of the old classic I'm a Man of Constant Sorrow, which was, of course, on the Oh Brother, Where Art Thou soundtrack. So let's play that song for you. And then let's wish a happy belated birthday to Russell Smith, who was born on June 17th, 1949, in Nashville. Now, Russell is, of course, the lead vocalist from the amazing Rhythm Aces, who had hits during the 1970s. And Smith would actually go on to write songs like Heartbeat in the Darkness, Do You Know Where Your Man Is, and Keep It Between the Lines, among many other songs. Now, Russell would also sing the harmony vocals when Sammy Kershaw recorded his own version of this old amazing Rhythm Aces song in 1994. So let's play Sammy's version of Third Rate Romance for you this morning. And then, folks, please stick around because after the break, well, we're going to come back and play two great songs by two great Canadian artists. First up, we're going to play Terry Clark's cover of the old Hank Snow classic, I'm Moving On. Dean Brody's on that, too. And then we're going to play Charlie Major's It Can't Happen to Me. So here to take us to the break is Dan Tominski with Man of Constant Sorrow and Sammy Kershaw with Third Rate Romance. And then please stick around because after the break, we're coming back with Terry and Charlie.

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2: A mix of sun and clouds today with a high of 24. Tonight, mainly cloudy with a low of 14 and a chance for showers. Monday, periods of rain expected with a high of 21, falling to a cloudy low of 14 in the evening. Tuesday, a mix of sun and cloud with a high of 22, going down to a cloudy low of 13 overnight.
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Well, all righty, friends and neighbors, it's looking like we need to take a short break so we can give you an update with all the news that is news. And that means it is also time for the 9 hours north of Nashville summer vacation report. Now, friends and neighbors, the kids' summer vacation is about to start soon. So, please, over the next few days and weeks, if you're out and about, please take extra caution and beware of slow-moving teachers. Stick around. We'll be right back with hour two of 9 hours north of Nashville on Sarnie Lampton's Country, Big Country 103.9.

0: With an update from SonyaNewsToday.ca, I'm Jess Monday. As we get ready for weekends at the cottage and backyard barbecues, a mosquito expert says recent weather conditions could lead to more mosquito activity in the weeks ahead. Entomologist Tess Stewart says rainfall is one of the biggest factors influencing mosquito populations, and recent precipitation has created favorable conditions for nuisance mosquitoes.
1: You're looking at your eaves, your gutters, you're looking at bird baths, but reality is if you don't splash the bird bath out after 7 days, you have a chance of allowing mosquitoes.
0: Stewart notes mosquitoes can develop from egg to adult in as little as 3 days during hot weather. The 63rd annual Amjadong First Nation powwow continues today at Bear Park. The grand entry today is at noon. It's on rain or shine at the new multi-purpose dome and will feature several vendors and dance contests. Seniors and kids under five get in free. The summer season officially arrived at 4:24 this morning. Today is the longest day of the year in the Northern Hemisphere with the summer solstice, and Sarnia Lampton is expected to get over 15 hours of daylight today. At the FIFA World Cup, the Netherlands beat Sweden 5-1, and Germany came out on top against the Ivory Coast 2-1. In Major League Baseball, the Tigers beat the Chicago White Sox 4-1, and the Blue Jays won 8-6 against the Cubs. In the CFL, Toronto beat Ottawa 44-24, and Edmonton beat Montreal 32-29 in overtime. A mix of sun and clouds today with a high of 24. Tonight, it's going to be mainly cloudy with a low of 14. There will be a chance for showers. Monday, periods of rain is expected with a high of 21, falling to a mostly cloudy low of 14 in the evening. Tuesday, a mix of sun and cloud with a high of 22, going down to a cloudy low of 13 overnight. It's currently 16 Celsius, 61 Fahrenheit. I'm Jess Monday.
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4: And welcome to our second hour of 9 hours north of Nashville. Yes, I am your host, Scott Maneri. Well, let's start this hour off with a belated birthday wish to Canada's songbird, Anne Murray, who celebrated her birthday back on June 20th. And no, I'm not going to tell you how old she is. But I can tell you that last year she turned 80. Okay, well, here's another thing you may not know about Anne Murray. Anne loves to play golf, but did you know that she was the first woman to shoot a hole-in-one at the Turning Stone Resort and Casino in Verona, New York? True story. Long ball hitter, the snowbird. Yes, that's a Caddyshack reference. Here is Anne Murray with Could I Have This Dance and You Needed Me.

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Well, happy belated birthday to Rivers Rutherford, who was born on June 17th, 1967 in Germantown, Tennessee. Now, over the course of his career as a songwriter, he would write songs like Kenny Chesney's Living in Fast Forward, Brooks and Dunn's Ain't Nothing But You, Rodney Atkins' These Are My People, and Tim McGraw's Real Good Man. Now, as a solo artist, he released a CD, but I guess it's probably safe to say that he's probably better known as a songwriter. In fact, he was actually inducted into the Nashville Songwriters Hall of Fame in 2019. So let's just play two of the many songs that he either wrote or co-wrote. Here's Trace Atkins with Ladies Love Country Boys and Kenny Chesney with Living in Fast Forward, both co-written by Rivers Rutherford.

Well, Buck Owens would record this song early in his career, but I don't think it was ever actually released as a single. But then it would be on June 17th of the year 1988 that Reprise Records would release Dwight and Buck Owens' duet version of Streets of Bakersfield. So let's play that one for you this morning. And it would also be on June 17th, but in the year 2013, that the Pistol Andes, which is a band made up of Ashley Monroe, Angelina Presley, and, of course, Miranda Lambert, they would make their debut on April 22nd, 2011. But the ladies would actually give themselves awesome nicknames. Monroe is Hippie Annie, Presley is Holler Annie, and Lambert is Lone Star Annie. And it would be on June 17th of 2013 that their debut album, Hell on Heels, would be certified gold. So let's play that title track for you this morning. Here's Dwight and Buck and the Pistol Annies.

I think that's a fun song. You are listening to 9 hours north of Nashville on Sarnia Lampton's Big Country 103.9. Well, let's wish a happy heavenly birthday to singer-songwriter Kenny O'Dell, who was born on June 21st, 1944 in Antlers, Oklahoma. Now, early in his career, he would work with the King of Twang and my guitar hero, Duane Eddy. And then he would move to Nashville in around 1969, and he would run Bobby Goldsboro's publishing company. Now, although O'Dell, would have a couple of top 40 singles as a solo artist, Kenny is probably also best known for writing songs like these two. Now, the first song would be the first number one hit for this duo. Yep, it was O'Dell that wrote the Judds' first number one hit, Mama He's Crazy. Now, here is, in my opinion, probably the most famous song that Kenny O'Dell would write. And it would be the title track and lead-off single for this artist's 16th studio album. And this album would earn this artist the CMA Award for Album of the Year, and the title track would be named Single of the Year, and this artist would also win an award for Best Male Vocalist, and he would also win a Grammy for Best Male Vocals. And this song would be this artist's very first number one hit. And that artist is Charlie Rich. And the song is Behind Closed Doors. Now, I'm pretty sure I've told this story on the show before, but in case you've forgotten, I want to tell it again. It goes without saying that Charlie Rich was a fantastic piano player. But the legendary intro to this song was actually created and played by Hargis Pig Robbins. Yep. And it was Pig that actually came up with the beginning lick. Here are the Judds with Mama He's Crazy and Charlie Rich with Behind Closed Doors.

0: All righty, friends and neighbors, it's looking like we need to take a quick commercial break here on 9 hours north of Nashville, here on Sarnie Lampton's Big Country 103.9. But please stick around, because when we come back, we're going to open up the Canadian Country Cupboard segment of 9 hours north of Nashville. That's right, folks. We're going to reach into the old Canadian Country Cupboard, and we're going to pull out two great songs by two great Canadian artists. First up, we're going to play Jim Witter's Distant Drum, and then we're going to play John Landry's Long Gone and Forgotten. Stick around, folks. We will be right back with the Canadian Country Cupboard on 9 hours north of Nashville on Sarnie Lampton's Big Country 103.9.
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mighty fine chicken picking in that one. All righty, friends and neighbors. You know what? It would be on June 17th of the year 1983 that Epic Records would release Charlie Daniel Band's A Decade of Hits. Now, there were three new songs on this album, Stroker's Theme, from the classic Burt Reynolds movie, Stroker Ace. Yeah, okay. I liked it, but why it didn't win an Oscar, I'll never know, which was released as a single. And also Let It Roll and Every Time I See Him were the other new songs on that album. But because it was a compilation of his greatest hits, I think we should probably play Charlie's signature song, Devil Went Down to Georgia.

The devil went down to Georgia. He was looking for a soul to steal. He was in a bind because he was way behind and he was willing to make a deal. When he came across this young man sawing on a fiddle and playing it hot, and the devil jumped up on a hickory stump and said, "Boy, let me tell you what. I guess you didn't know it, but I'm a fiddle player too. And if you'd care to take a dare, I'll make a bet with you. Now you played pretty good fiddle, boy, but give the devil his due. I bet a fiddle of gold against your soul, cause I think I'm better than you." The boy said, "My name's Johnny, and it might be a sin, but I'll take your bet, and you're gonna regret, cause I'm the best as ever been."

The devil bowed his head because he knew that he'd been beat. 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Johnny said, "Devil, just come on back if you ever want to try again. I done told you once, you son of a gun, I'm the..."

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2: A mix of sun and clouds today with a high of 24. Tonight, mainly cloudy with a low of 14 and a chance for showers. Monday, periods of rain expected with a high of 21, falling to a cloudy low of 14 in the evening. Tuesday, a mix of sun and cloud with a high of 22, going down to a cloudy low of 13 overnight.
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12: Well, a happy belated birthday to Blake Shelton, who celebrated his birthday on June 18th. He was born June 18th, 1976, in Oklahoma. And in about 2001, his debut, Austin, It was a pretty good album. It mixed ballads and some biting humor, and he became one of country music's biggest personalities in around 2010, and he would win multiple Male Vocalist of the Year trophies, and obviously was on The Voice. So let's just play two of Blake's great songs. Here's Blake Shelton with Old Red and I'll Name the Dogs.

Oh, well, friends and neighbors, it's looking like we're getting close to the end of our second hour of 9 hours north of Nashville here on Sarnie Lampton's Big Country 103.9. But don't you worry, because we have another full hour of great classic country music for you. And I've got some stories to tell you about who wrote the songs, how they recorded them, maybe tell you a little bit about some of the session players that played on them. And I think we have a couple more birthdays to celebrate from our country music family. So please don't go anywhere, because we're going to give you a quick update with all the news that is news, and then we will be back with Hour 3, where we're going to play some songs by Johnny Cash, Roger Miller, Charlie Pride, and we'll see what other kind of twangy tunes we've got laying around here at 9 hours north of Nashville on Sarnie Lampton's Big Country 103.9. Stick around, folks. We'll be right back with Hour 3.

0: With an update from SarnyaNewsToday.ca, I'm Jess Monday. As we get ready for weekends at the cottage and backyard barbecues, a mosquito expert says recent weather conditions could lead to more mosquito activity in the weeks ahead. Entomologist Tess Stewart says rainfall is one of the biggest factors influencing mosquito populations, and recent precipitation has created favorable conditions for nuisance mosquitoes.
1: You're looking at your eaves, your gutters, you're looking at the bird bath, but reality is if you don't splash the bird bath out after 7 days, you have a chance of allowing mosquitoes.
0: Stewart notes mosquitoes can develop from egg to adult in as little as 3 days during hot weather. The 63rd annual Amtanong First Nation powwow continues today at Bear Park. The grand entry today is at noon. It's on rain or shine at the new multi-purpose dome and will feature several vendors and dance contests. Seniors and kids under five get in free. The summer season officially arrived at 4:24 this morning. Today is the longest day of the year in the Northern Hemisphere with the summer solstice, and Sarnia Lampen is expected to get over 15 hours of daylight today. At the FIFA World Cup, the Netherlands beat Sweden 5-1, and Germany came out on top against the Ivory Coast 2-1. In Major League Baseball, the Tigers beat the Chicago White Sox 4-1, and the Blue Jays won 8-6 against the Cubs. In the CFL, Toronto beat Ottawa 44-24, and Edmonton beat Montreal 32-29 in overtime. A mix of sun and clouds today with a high of 24. Tonight, it's going to be mainly cloudy with a low of 14. There will be a chance for showers. Monday, periods of rain is expected with a high of 21, falling to a mostly cloudy low of 14 in the evening. Tuesday, a mix of sun and cloud with a high of 22, going down to a cloudy low of 13 overnight. It's currently 16 Celsius, 61 Fahrenheit. I'm Jess Monday.
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3: 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Journey back to a time when classic songs written about down home filled the honky-tonks. 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
4: Thank you very much for that, and welcome to our third hour of 9 hours north of Nashville here on Sarnia Lampen's Big Country 1039. Well, friends and neighbors, it would be on June 24th of the year 1989 that Garth Brooks would make his Grand Ole Opry debut performance. And he would perform both of these songs that we're going to start our third hour of 9 hours north of Nashville with. The first song was actually also Garth's debut single. Now, Garth would write the song with Randy Taylor, and it would be Garth's first top 10 hit, peaking at the number 8 spot on the charts. And that song is Much Too Young to Feel This Damn Old. And the second song we're going to play was actually Garth's first number 1 hit. Here's the old G-Man with Much Too Young to Feel This Damn Old and If Tomorrow Never Comes.

You are listening to 9 hours north of Nashville on Sarnie Lampton's Big Country 103.9. I am your host, Scott Maneri. And folks, it would be on June 24th in the year 2010 that the Western Writers of America would rank the top 100 best Western songs of all time. And topping the list that year was Ghost Riders in the Sky. Now, the song itself was actually written by Stan Jones in 1948, and Vaughn Moore's 1949 version of the song would become one of the most successful. And the song would go on to be covered by artists like Burl Ives, Bing Crosby. Even the Lawrence Welk and his orchestra had an instrumental version of it. But Johnny Cash would take his version of Ghost Riders in the Sky all the way to the number two spot on the charts in 1979. Here's Johnny Cash with his version of Ghost Riders in the Sky. And then we're going to play Roger Miller's all-time classic for my friend Douglas, King of the Road.

Well, folks, I'd like to take a moment to wish a happy belated birthday to singer-songwriter Troy Verges, who was born on June 20th, 1973, in Baton Rouge, Louisiana. Now, over the course of his career, he's written such hits like Little Big Town's Day Drinkin', Martina McBride's Blessed, Hunter Hayes' Wanted, Carrie Underwood's Wasted. And he would also co-write this song with Canada's own Carolyn Dawn Johnson. And this song would be Carolyn's debut single. And that song is Georgia. So let's play that one for you this morning. And then it was also on June 24th, but in the year 1991, that Capitol Records would release Tanya Tucker's album, What Do I Do With Me? So let's play a song from that album for you as well. Here's Carolyn Dawn Johnson with Georgia and Tanya Tucker with If Your Heart Ain't Busy Tonight.

That might be one of my favorite Tanya Tucker songs. Well, friends, neighbors, it would be on June 21st, 1991, that Juice Newton's Greatest Hits and More compilation album would be certified gold. So let's play Angel of the Morning from that album for you this morning. And it was also on June 21st, but in 1989, that RCA Records would release Clint Black's single, Killin' Time. Here's Juice and Clint.

0: Well, friends and neighbors, it's looking like we need to take a quick commercial break here on 9 hours north of Nashville on Sarnie Lampton's Big Country 103.9. But please don't go anywhere, because when we come back, well, friends and neighbors, we're going to open up the Canadian Country Cupboard one more time, and we're going to pull out two more great songs by two more great Canadian artists. First up, we're going to play Gil Grand's debut single, Famous First Words, and then we're going to play Michelle Wright's Guitar Talk. Stick around, folks. We will be right back before you can even miss us.
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Well, friends and neighbors, it would be on June 22nd of the year 1932 that Pendleton Van Diver would pass. He would die from bronchitis and double pneumonia. Now, for those of you wondering who that is, well, maybe this line will refresh your memory. I'll never forget that mournful day when Uncle Pen was called away. That's right. That was the subject of Bill Monroe's classic Uncle Pen. And Ricky Skaggs would have a massive hit with it in 1984 when he re-recorded it for his own version. Here's Ricky Skaggs with Uncle Pen.

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0: 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Sarnia Lambton's Big Country weather.
2: A mix of sun and clouds today. Tonight, mainly cloudy with a low of 14 and a chance for showers. Monday, periods of rain expected with a high of 21, falling to a cloudy low of 14 in the evening. Tuesday, a mix of sun and clouds with a high of 22, going down to a cloudy low of 13 overnight. Wednesday, cloudy with a chance for showers.
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3: 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Now, for those of you who may be new to the show, this is the part of the show where I get to play a song that I have written and our band has recorded. And since this is Father's Day weekend, well, here's the song that I've picked to play. Now, I wrote this song about my dad. And my dad was, of course, my main inspiration and my first guitar teacher, actually. I still play all the licks that I stole from him. And I was able to play this song at the Boot Hill Jamboree before he passed. And it makes me very proud to share this song with you on Father's Day. So without further ado, and to all the dads out there, here is Big Red Truck.

That was Big Red Truck. I hope you liked it. Well, friends and neighbors, it's looking like we got to wind things down here on 9 hours north of Nashville on Sarnie Lampton's Big Country 103.9. Well, I want to thank you for tuning in again this week. I hope you enjoyed the show, and I hope you all have a great week. And folks, if you've got the chance to make someone smile, go for it. I promise you, you won't regret it. And as always, keep your radio locked right here on Big Country 103.9 for all the latest news and updates. Well, as this is Father's Day weekend, I would like to leave you with a song that I actually wrote about my grandfather, Buckland. And true story, my dad came in to the recording sessions and played guitar on it. And his part that he recorded on his Fender Stratocaster was so good. I don't even play guitar on this recording. It's my dad. Yep. So until next week, I'm your host, Scott Maneri. And this is my band, without me on guitar, Scott Maneri and the Barnburners, with My Grandpa's a Hero, which also features Mike Stevens on harmonica and Raymond McLean on fiddle. And true story, folks, my dad recorded this guitar part in one take. Yep. Peace, love, and twang, y'all.

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1: With an update from SarniaNewsToday.ca, I'm Jess Monday. The return of the summer weather has also brought back mosquito season, and one expert says recent rainfall could mean more of the biting insects in the weeks ahead. Entomologist Taz Stewart says mosquito populations are closely tied to precipitation levels, with standing water providing ideal breeding habitats.
2: Literally develop in little as 3 days from egg to adult, and then that little female mosquito, because only the females bite for blood meals to develop their eggs, it's that quick. And a little glass of water, I'm not even joking when I say this, 100 to 250 can come out of a glass of water.
1: For those hoping to enjoy the outdoors this summer, Stewart says a combination of person protection and reducing mosquito breeding sites can make a significant difference. The federal fiscal watchdog says Ottawa's plan to roll out automatic tax filing could see Canadians who normally don't file their tax returns get thousands of dollars in owed benefits annually. The federal government announced a plan in the 2025 budget for the Canada Revenue Agency to file taxes for certain low-income individuals and offer pre-filled returns for others with simple tax situations. The government relies on the CRA to distribute certain benefits supporting workers, parents, or low-income households, which means those who don't file their taxes probably aren't receiving the benefits that they're owed. Parliamentary Budget Officer Annette Ryan estimates in a new report that the federal government would pay out $342 million over 5 years under the new program, which she expects would cost $87 million to administer. Today, Google is honoring National Indigenous Peoples Day with a Google Doodle created by Anishinaabe artist Nico Williams, who originates from Omgenong First Nation. Nico's practice is deeply rooted in contemporary geometric beadwork, bringing traditional craft into dialogue with modern objects and landscapes. At the FIFA World Cup, the Netherlands beat Sweden 5-1, and Germany came out on top against the Ivory Coast 2-1. In Major League Baseball, the Tigers beat the Chicago White Sox 4-1, and the Blue Jays won 8-6 against the Cubs. A mix of sun and clouds today with a high of 24. Tonight, mainly cloudy with a low of 14 with a chance for showers. Monday, periods of rain are expected with a high of 21, falling to a cloudy low of 14 in the evening. It's currently 18 Celsius, 64 Fahrenheit. I'm Jess Monday.
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2: A mix of sun and clouds today. Tonight, mainly cloudy with a low of 14 and a chance for showers. Monday, periods of rain expected with a high of 21, falling to a cloudy low of 14 in the evening. Tuesday, a mix of sun and clouds with a high of 22, going down to a cloudy low of 13 overnight. Wednesday, cloudy with a chance for showers.
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12: Damage is estimated at $650,000 in a house fire in Brook Alvinston. Over 130 pounds of cocaine was seized at the Bluewater Bridge. Human remains were found during construction on Lakeshore Road in Sarnia, and Ribfest kicked off at Centennial Park.
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1: A mix of sun and clouds today. Tonight, mainly cloudy with a low of 14 and a chance for showers. Monday, periods of rain expected with a high of 21, falling to a cloudy low of 14 in the evening. Tuesday, a mix of sun and clouds with a high of 22, going down to a cloudy low of 13 overnight. Wednesday, cloudy with a chance for showers.
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4: Damage is estimated at $650,000 in a house fire in Brook Alvinston. Over 130 pounds of cocaine was seized at the Bluewater Bridge. Human remains were found during construction on Lakeshore Road in Sarnia, and Ribfest kicked off at Centennial Park.
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13: Damage is estimated at $650,000 in a house fire in Brook Alvinston. Over 130 pounds of cocaine was seized at the Bluewater Bridge. Human remains were found during construction on Lakeshore Road in Sarnia, and Ribfest kicked off at Centennial Park.
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just one drink could change things. Who'd ever thought we'd make it? Who'd have thought we'd ever come this far? Sparks flying over Bud Lights. Do what you're doing for the rest.